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That was Estrada with the Tumor Song.

Good evening, Atlanta. I hope everyone's doing well. This is Sub-Saharan Vibes, an hour of great African music here on the radio on WRK Atlanta 91.1 FM. So we just play African music on this show, so I'll go ahead and get started. This is a new artist I found. This is Mahamat Amat Yusuf from Chad, and this track is just entitled Dambadjoya, Chad. So I hope you enjoy it, and I'll go ahead and play it now.

0: me to me se me o me no le me se gona wa do mi do na o e pele a
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1: mo e

Good evening. I hope you've been enjoying the music so far. I have. So let me go ahead and get you caught up with what you've been listening to so far. That last track was by Gonas Pedro and his Daddy's band, and he's they're from Benin. And that track was Avivobe. Before that was Manu Dibango from Cameroon with Negro Politains, which is a more of an Afrobeat-influenced jazz tune. Prior to that was Usman Coyote with Ni Ni.

0: Thank you. That was Ferraria by Esther Wahome. Before that was Frankel and TPOK Jazz. This has been Sub-Saharan Vibes for today, this Monday. We're here every Monday from 9 to 10. So thank you for listening. I really appreciate having you as an audience. And that's all we have for Sub-Saharan Vibes on WRK Atlanta 91.1 FM today. So have a good evening.
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0: That was Days Plans by Venetian Snares from the album Meat Hole.
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That was Gladys with WMRNRNMWRNM off of Square Garden.

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1: One thing is sure, by the time we finish, you will know that man is just one species in this world, in the universe.

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You've just heard the local group duet for Theremin and Lap Steel, along with Richard Lainhart, performing a selection entitled Exposition.

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0: That was Resurrecting the Father, Canon, by Arvindola, off the album Oh Ghost.
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from the album Epilogue in Waves. 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

That was G Park with the track Endsdung off the album Seismogram, right here on 91.1 WREK Atlanta.

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you just heard Klagen ist der Mond gekommen, meaning Those Eyes of Thine, off the album Songs by Zemlinsky by Alexander Zemlinsky.

12 Variations in F Major from Mozart's The Magic Flute, with Sweel Bailey on the cello and Simone Dinnerstein on the piano, from the album titled Beethoven Complete Works for Cello and Piano.

0: The composer of that song was Stephen Jaff. That was Quattromani performing it. The track was Cut Time Shout off Quattromani's album Kindred Spirits.
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You just heard Festive Overture, Opus 96, composed by Dmitri Shostakovich and performed by the Royal Philharmonic Orchestra, conducted by Sir Charles Mackerras.

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That was Esther Budiarco on the piano performing Adolf Henselt's Deux Etudes Characteristiques, Opus 2, Number 10 in E minor, off of Henselt's piano work.

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You just heard Gabriel Fauré's Sonata No. 1 in A Major for Violin and Piano, Opus 13, Allegro Molto, from the Fauré album performed by Gil Shaham.

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0: That was A Log au Courage, performed by Michel-Georges Bruguin. On the piano is Christina Petrosky Qualico. That was the album 16 Portraits.
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That was Dominic Duval, John Hayward, and Joe McPhee doing Undersound 14 off the album Undersound 2.

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0: That was Nueva Alterado by Piet Verbis off the album Flamenco Jazz Summit, El Mar Empieza Aquí.
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And what becomes of the urgency of fancy or ambition when you have the dead to attend to? And the dead will not be denied. They will not be resolved regardless of the magnitude or application of love and loss. We collect ourselves for a funeral, thinking to call it a day and put it to rest. But all that comes of it is an awkward waltz with those not yet dead, like soggy crepe paper and mud on your church shoes when you get home and wonder why you should bother taking them off before getting into bed. If you ask me what I believe, I really couldn't tell you. Still, I look up at the late afternoon sky in November and see how the contrails look like they've been sliced into the thickening blue air and are bleeding gold and light until the wound turns to smoke and the heavens heal themselves.

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0: The song you just heard was White Woman by Cloudland Canyon from the album Lie in Light.
1: WREK Atlanta, because one never knows, do one.

0: from the album Hyper Magic Mountain, that was Lightning Bolt with Magic Mountain.
1: This song's called Karl Rove, forced to roam the earth forever as one of the living dead. Okay, we'll try that again. This song is called Karl Rove, forced to roam the earth forever as one of the living dead, feeding on raw sewage. Earth forever as one of the living dead, feeding on raw sewage. Song's called Karl Rove, forced to roam the earth forever as one of the living dead, feeding on raw sewage.

0: That was Karl Rove, Forced to Walk the Earth Forever as One of the Living Dead, by Zandosis, from the album George W. Bush Goes Straight to Effing Hell.
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1: That was Le Corset Trop Physique from the album Ice Machine by Mankind.

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The song you just heard was called Abstract by A-Frames off of their self-titled album.

0: next to the age where this hurt to us a wonderful game. 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
1: Me? 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

0: 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That was the band Flap with the song Styromania.
1: Now a frog went a-courting and he did ride. Rop stopped by Mr. Gamble, had a sword and a pistol buckled at his side. Rop stopped by Mr. Gamble. 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He rode right up
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1: And before that was The Feeling by Steve Lacy. Next up is going to be Sister Golden Hair by America. So enjoy that.
0: And you're listening to Gold Sounds on WREK.
1: And today's theme is no theme because we couldn't think of one.
0: So we're just picking whatever song we feel like right now.
1: Yeah, it's going to be really good.
0: Yep.
1: So this is going to be the best show we've done yet. Enjoy.

0: You just heard William by Dog Gone, and before that was Love Is by Dove Ellis.
1: Got anything to say about why you picked that song?
0: No. Anything about William by Dog Gone? Do you have anything?
1: I was looking through my playlist and I was like, wow, this really like isn't indie. Like, I feel like it shows like indie rock, and I was like trying to find something. I was like, you know what? This will do it. Like, this is indie. And then Nick added another song also by Doggone. I was like, okay, just kidding. I'm actually not indie at all, but It's fine.
0: Well, if you like Doggone, we got plenty where that came from. And yeah, well, next up is Daughter by Pearl Jam, one of my personal favorites. So enjoy if you want.

0: that. It depends what fucking kind of car you are. La la la.
1: Second day.
2: Oh, shit. You know,
0: I met a funny fucking cuckling girl on a crowded beach in Spain. So her name's Aveline. She said she came to Spain to have a good time.
2: So
0: that's right.
2: She
0: was with her mum. She was with her mum. It would have faced like an unnamed fucking, an unnamed pain.
2: She said her name was Dot.
0: She didn't have to talk a lot.
2: I couldn't tell if she was mad or not.
0: La la la la la la la la la la la.
1: Right, we're on it. Don't you know?
0: Right,

0: You just heard You by McGee, and before that was Bonehead's Bank Holiday by Oasis. Both of these were my ads. I don't know. The Oasis song like feels very summery. And then McGee, me and Nick both added Doggone songs, and we were talking about how he sounds like exactly like McGee. So I was like, you know what? Like, I have to play a McGee song. But you want to talk about what's up next?
1: Next is Sales by Doggone. This showed up in my day list like a week ago, and I love it. It's a great song. So that's
0: So
1: why I
0: yeah,
1: added it.
0: here are the similarities.
1: Yeah,
0: Like
1: you
0: it
1: guys just
0: sounds the
1: like think about
0: same.
1: it, and it'll be really good, and this is going to be the best show ever. Sweet. Okay, bye.

0: You just heard Save It For Later by Eddie, is it Vedder? Eddie Vedder? Is that right? Is that
1: yes.
0: right? Yeah. I don't know. It's kind of spelled weird. That was my pick. It's because we were talking about The Bear, and that's a great song from The Bear. And yeah. also, you know, Pearl Jam. And that was, yeah.
1: Yeah, yeah cool. We're getting really creative here today.
0: Yeah, we're... It's great.
1: And then I added It Feels the Same Every Day by Yellow House. I love the song. I think it's really relaxing. And then I'm working right now. And I don't know about you guys, but it feels the same every day. But yeah, so that's kind of why that came to me. And then up next is Natural Mystic by Bob Marley.
2: And the Wailers.
1: And the Wailers. But this is just a very like chill, like summery vibe. I've been listening to this song a lot lately. So yeah. And you're listening to Gold Sounds on WREK, where we're adding whatever song is speaking to us at this very moment.
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0: That's the theme.

You just heard High Hopes 3000 by Role Model. And before that was Think Fast by Dominic Fike featuring Weezer. And even before that was 6 O'Clock News, which is a cover, but it was sung by Brennan Weddle and Waxahachie. So it is 7:02, which means that Gold Sounds is over, sadly. But thank you for listening. And come back next week if you want to hear us play some more music. Hopefully we have a theme. Good night.

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Thursdays at 7 on WREK Atlanta, 91.1 FM.

The song you just heard was called Chandeliers by Dino Felipe off of his album No Fun Demo.